0: and you're listening to Kata.
1: Yeah. For the city though. Yeah. I gotta light the tower up for this. Yeah. Okay.

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1: 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Say I'm turning big girls into pros, come on man. 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
7: Mostly fine today, tops of 19 in St Mary's. Morning, I'm Jai Moss with the latest. The Premier thinks we'll be better prepared if we're forced into another petrol crisis. It comes as fighting between the US and Iran ramps up. America claims it's hit 140 targets. Tehran has destabilised US bases and facilities with its missiles. Chris Minns has told Nine this morning that another fuel crisis may be slightly more manageable.
8: The good news is that Australia over the last few months has been able to identify and develop alternative sources of fuel from around the world, and the Brent crude price hasn't spiked as much as some experts thought that it would, but we have to keep a tight eye on it. I mean, it's not what we need.
7: Meantime, a manhunt's underway after a brutal attack on a 74-year-old in Eunora over the weekend. The man was found with critical head injuries near his home on Saturday morning. Four motorists caught without licences. The five-day traffic blitz targeted drivers right across the city, officers conducting more than 2,800 RBTs. 512 infringement notices were also handed out. And a milestone for Sydney's new airport today. Qantas cargo plane will be the first cargo aircraft to touch down at the site. More test flights are scheduled for later in the week. The airport will officially open to the public in October. Checking sport, the Storm have kept their season alive after downing the Titans 22-18 at Amy Park. Nick Meaney broke the deadlock with just a minute left on the clock, keeping the side within 2 wins of the top eight. In AFL, the Lions have delighted a Gabba full of fans with a dominant 90-point win over Essendon in Brisbane. And Jannik Sinner's tightened his stranglehold on men's tennis, taking out his second Wimbledon title in a row after beating Alexander Zverev in last night's final.
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7: Mostly fine today in Penrith, tops of 19 degrees. Hey there, I'm Jai Moss with the latest. A manhunt is underway after a brutal attack on a 74-year-old in Yennora over the weekend. The man was found with critical head injuries near his home on Saturday morning. Police are now looking for a 45-year-old named Coram Ash, known to frequent Carlingford and Fairfield. In other news, a 10-bedroom mental health facility has opened at Nepean Hospital, offering greater support for young people in the region. State Minister for Mental Health Rose Jackson says the facility will make a huge difference for young people in Western Sydney and the Blue Mountains.
8: It has been co-designed by young people, and so many of their thoughts and their ideas and their feedback have gone into making this a really special space. Really important to recognise that in those tough moments, this should be safe, calming, supported, beautiful spaces for them to be on that journey of recovery.
7: Also making news, we'll soon be saying goodbye to those paper arrival cards at airports. The federal government's expanding digital travel declarations for overseas arrivals. Margie Osman from the Tourism and Transport Forum says it's fantastic news.
9: This is something that the industry has been wanting for 20 years. It means that our border will be a modern, seamless border like so many other countries in the world, and a much better experience for travellers.
7: And Sydney's second airport's officially welcomed its first cargo plane. A Qantas A321 freight aircraft touched down earlier, ahead of more test flights scheduled for later this week. In sport, the Manly Sea Eagles have dropped out of the top eight after going down to the Cowboys. It's their third loss in four matches. And Yannick Sinner's retained his title as Wimbledon champion, making it two in a row after beating Alexander Zverev in four sets. The world number one bouncing back from dropping the first set. The Italian says Zverev is a tough opponent.
10: I know another goal is to for you to become number one in the world. You're very, very close, so we need to be... I have to be very careful now, so...
11: Lunch is coming in hot and bigger at 7-Eleven. 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
5: Yeah. For the city though. Yeah. I gotta light the tower up for this. Yeah. Okay.

But I gotta dip out of six, run out of six, just like it did. Why was TPS at my crib until you boy slid? It is what it is. Check signing is my kink, pushing out ink, I feel like a squid. I would probably need a U2

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7: Partly cloudy in Katoomba today, tops of 13 degrees. Hey there, I'm Jai Moss with the latest. Starting with national news, the PM has described former Australian of the Year Richard Scollier as one of the nation's brightest stars. The melanoma researcher being honoured and farewelled at a state memorial service at the Sydney Opera House after losing his battle with brain cancer last month. Anthony Albanese says his legacy will live on.
8: Now this brightest of stars has set, yet his glow remains around us. Richard did so much to push back the shadow of melanoma. And one day, when a cure for brain cancer is at last found, his name will be spoken.
7: Heading overseas, the US has launched more strikes against Iran in the last few hours, continuing on from a ferocious exchange between the two countries during our night. Tehran has condemned what it calls Washington's aggressive behaviour and says it's again closed the Strait of Hormuz. Donald Trump's told US media he's beating up the Iranians. And a 10-bedroom mental health facility has opened at Nepean Hospital, offering greater support for young people in the region. It comes following a $700 million investment in mental health support by the state government. State Member for Penrith Karen McEwen says the purpose-built facility will be a great benefit for those in Western Sydney.
9: Some of the facilities that are here are purpose-built for families to go through those challenges with the children in a specialised environment with our health professionals.
7: In sport, Yannick Sinner's overcome an early scare.

0: It to keep hold of his Wimbledon crown. The world number one dropped the first set against Alexander Zverev before bouncing back to win 6-7, 7-6, 6-3 and 6-4. The Italian says it was very tense.
1: My mom and I see her, she left the stadium a couple of times, and you know, it is being a player, it's not easy, you know, so but in the same time, it has been an amazing final.
0: And the Manly Sea Eagles have dropped out of the top eight after going down to the Cowboys.
2: There's so much to do at Sydney Zoo. 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
1: 6 foot two, eyes blue, I'm into it. Walking strong, crap game, always a gist. 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
1: 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The England Academy's rejected me. 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I'm Alan Tekkers, and this is the Failed Footballer Podcast. 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

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Work on

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1: Australia's home of hip-hop and R&B. 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Did it anyway, I probably should have never did it. When I knew better, but I didn't do no better. I just wasted my time.
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10: Mostly fine today, tops of 19 in St. Mary's. Afternoon, I'm Jai Morse with the latest. More than 350 people have been charged during a major crime crackdown on Sydney's transport network. The charges include a 17-year-old boy in Parramatta accused of carrying meth and cannabis. It's further alleged the teen was also involved in robberies in the Hunter region. Over to national news, former Australian of the Year Richard Scollier has been remembered for his inspiring honesty and openness at his state memorial. Thousands gathered at the Opera House to farewell the pioneering melanoma researcher following his death from brain cancer last month. Prime Minister Anthony Albanese says he was one of our brightest stars.
11: A medical revolutionary in the service of humanity. A man of courage, curiosity, generosity and kindness.
10: A major crackdown on dangerous driving across Sydney, with 44 motorists caught without licences. The 5-day traffic blitz targeted drivers right across the city, officers conducting more than 2,800 RBTs. 512 infringement notices were also handed out. And a new purpose-built mental health facility has officially opened in Nepean Hospital. The unit will allow for greater access to support services for young people living with mental health conditions in Western Sydney and the Blue Mountains.
12: This is a brand new facility in the heart of Western Sydney, dedicated to providing care for young people when they're struggling and they need that extra support.
10: State Minister for Mental Health, Rose Jackson, speaking there. Checking sport, the Storm have kept their season alive after downing the Titans 22-18 at Amy Park. Nick Meaney broke the deadlock with just a minute left on the clock, keeping the side within 2 wins of the top 8. Coach Craig Bellamy admits it was a tense watch.
13: Yeah, he's pretty wild and woolly tonight. There's a fair few ups and downs. We probably didn't play the way we wanted to play for the whole 80 minutes.
10: And Lachie Neal is set to be a Pie. The Lion will reportedly head to Collingwood on a 3-year deal, which will allow Brisbane to keep Zach Bailey.
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14: 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I've been waiting all year for this moment. I've been picturing

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3: 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I am Nicki Minaj.
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0: 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Yeah.
1: For the city though. Yeah. I gotta light the tower up for this. Yeah. Okay.

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9: Hello, I'm Monique Crichton. Former Australian of the Year Richard Scollier has been remembered for his inspiring honesty and openness at his state memorial. Thousands gathering at the Sydney Opera House to farewell the pioneering melanoma researcher following his death from brain cancer last month. Prime Minister Anthony Albanese says he was one of our brightest stars.
10: A medical revolutionary in the service of humanity. A man of courage.

0: curiosity, generosity, and kindness.
1: Bird flu fears have hit Queensland's Sunshine Coast. Authorities are awaiting results on tests conducted on a dead migratory bird found at Noosa. We're yet to hear much about the cause of a deadly pub fire in the Thai capital, Bangkok. 27 lives have been lost and a further 22 people have been critically injured. Home Affairs Minister Tony Burke says anyone with concerns about relatives in Bangkok should reach out.
2: It's called the Consular Emergency Centre in Canberra. And the number is 1300 555 135. That's 1300 555 135.
1: Financial markets remain nervous as tensions in the Middle East continue. Oil prices have jumped 4.1% as navigating the Strait of Hormuz is troublesome. It's nudging $80 a barrel. And the stars have turned heads at Wimbledon. Aussie Nicole Kidman was among those to witness Jannik Sinner win the men's final. Anna Wintour and J-Lo were also in the stands at the All England Club. In sport, a sigh of relief for Bulldogs fans with scans clearing Stephen Crichton of any serious injury. The Canterbury skipper was stretchered from the field over the weekend after losing feeling in his arm. And the head of England cricket has explained why Test coach Brendan McCullum had to go.
3: Now is the right time for a change, because this time next year we'll be in the middle of an Ashes series and we've got 10 tests leading up to that, and we would like to try and make the changes now to ensure that we're in the best place.
1: Richard Gould there on the BBC. That's the latest in news and sport.
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6: Afternoon, fam. Hope you had an awesome weekend and I hope you've had an amazing start to your working week. Hey, Sarah, now with you. We're going to load you up with 3 hot new drops and we're going to keep you moving right through your afternoon, getting you through to quitting time and beyond. So, in at number 3, my favourite house DJ, Hugel, teams up with Ultranate and a male angel. This is off his new album, 21. Moving to the Sun. This has been huge for him. In at number 2, new for Benny Blanco and BB Tricks, the track is Jovan y Salvaje. I hope I said that right. And in at number 1, kick it all off for us. He's a UK garage DJ, just turned 25, and he will be out here playing Moorpark in November. He is Silver Bumper, and this is on tonight, and this is what Cater sounds like.

0: you.
1: Oof. Amen to that. Taking you back to 1993 with Tony Tone. New Jack Swing, what a genre. 1993, what an era of music. And, of course, the Ice Cube sample in there as well. All right, still to come. I've got some Chris Brown on its way. I'm going to tell you all about a new comp that's happening. Could see you pick up some incredible Harvey Norman vouchers. And right now, well, let's get into the artist who is touring arenas here, sold out arenas here in October. She's, of course, a Grammy winning Olivia Dean. Here she is with Baby Steps, and this is Cater.

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5: Mascot General Holmes driver's been blocked eastbound approaching the airport tunnel following an overhyped vehicle with delays back to Bryan Los Sands for General Holmes Drive. Also a closure for Lucas Heights. Heathcote Road at New Illawarra Road. It's blocked both ways following a three-vehicle crash from 11 a.m. this morning. Looking quite slow this afternoon for Blackson, the Great Western Highway. At Leighton Avenue in the Blue Mountains, a crash knocking out an eastbound lane. And Avalon, we've got Barrenjoey Road blocked both ways with a burst water main. 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I'm Monique Bovino. That's the latest traffic on KEDR.
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We keep you moving throughout your afternoon here on Kater and keep you up to date with all the incredible artists that are heading our way. And geez, we've got a celebrity chock-a-block summer. Of course, we know the Ashantis and J. Cole and Don Toliver and Post Malone are also coming down under as Dizzy Rascal. He'll be here with Example and RD. They're going to be doing a series of gigs in November and December. November and December is also going to host Boys to Men. They'll be out here with Salt and Pepper and Belle Biv DeVoe. They're doing shows on the East Coast as well as a day on the Green in several states. And also coming out here in September is none other than this guy, Jason Derulo, teaming up with DJ Goja for this one. This is...

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3: Lucas Heights Heathcote Road has been blocked in both directions following a three-vehicle crash near New Illawarra Road. Diversions is southbound onto the avenue, northbound onto New Illawarra Road, but allow extra travel time. Blacks and Great Western Highway, Leighton Avenue, a crash eastbound in that right turn lane. Fair bit of traffic for the airport tunnel, travelling outbound through Mascot and slow for General Holmes Drive coming towards Brighton-Les Sands. 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I'm Monique Bovino. That's the latest traffic on KDUM.

coming up at 5 p.m. here on Kate, just in time for your drive home. Case around the Dirty Dozen kicking in with DJ Trey and DJ Nike on the ones and twos. And I've got new drops from Future. We're going to talk about his new drop album that dropped over the weekend and why Youngboy hates him all of a sudden. We've also got a new track from Nipper and Blast to get on for you. And, of course, we're going to talk a lot about Jay-Z, who's been doing Yankee Stadium to sell out crowds and bringing out a stack of celebrities as well. There is a fair bit of newsroom and gossip to get through, so I'll get it all covered for you after five on Case Around the Dirty Dozen right now. Having a resurgence on the charts thanks to Off Campus, here's the Kid Laroi's Girls with Kehlani on the remix. This is Kater.

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7: Lucas Heights Heathcote Road is blocked both ways with a three-car crash at New Illawarra Road. Looking fairly slow for traffic heading on the M5 East. Travelling out of the airport tunnel, we've got delays after a breakdown, leaving traffic queued back onto Eastlake Southern Cross Drive. Also very slow for the M4 motorway outbound from Homebush Bay Drive. Parramatta Road having a shocker, moving from Clyde and all the way through to Auburn, coming off the Ryde Bridge, a heavy southbound trip into Rhodes. Instead of worrying about what ifs, set your business upright with ANZ and start to wonder what's the best that could happen. Start your business right. Search ANZ Business Start Right. I'm Monique Bovino. That's the latest traffic on KDAR.
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9: Hello, I'm Monique Crichton. Professor Richard Scollier, who died of brain cancer last month, has been farewelled at a state memorial service at the Sydney Opera House today. The Governor-General, Sam Mostyn, joining the PM in paying tribute to the 59-year-old former Australian of the Year and his family.
10: Now, I first met Richard in 2024 during his year as joint Australian of the Year. And when I first met him, he radiated joy and optimism and curiosity.
9: Australian authorities are helping the family of a Perth man who's died in a detention centre in Bali. Cameron Hughes is believed to have suffered a medical episode on Friday night after being arrested over visa issues. WA Premier Roger Cook says more needs to be known about what happened to the 39-year-old.
11: We hope that a thorough investigation will take place just to ensure that Mr Hughes didn't come to any mistreatment while he was in custody.
9: Auction clearance rates have risen over the weekend. They were up above 50% for the first time in weeks, but there was a lower number of homes on offer. Australia is moving away from international passenger arrival cards and introducing digital declaration cards across airports and seaports. Home Affairs Minister Tony Burke telling Seven they're aiming for a seamless system.
12: It's been a trial with Qantas so far. You get out the Qantas app and you just do it online before you get on the plane. And then you've got your QR code ready to go when you land.
9: And a visit to Bendigo has paid off for a Victorian woman. She's $1.5 million richer after picking up a Tats Lotto ticket in Kangaroo Flat. In sport, Port Adelaide's decided to cop Jason Horne-Francis's penalty for a high hit on St Kilda's Liam Stocker, so he'll miss Saturday's home game with the Dockers. The Sharks are feeling pretty satisfied after beating the Dolphins 66-0 in Brisbane. Skipper Cam McInnes says they surprised themselves.
13: Guys doing their things off the field, and that I knew a really strong performance was there for us, but yeah, probably exceeded expectations.
9: That's the latest in news and sport.
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And next week, we're flipping the script and we're going to play Reverse It. You can tell us which song we are playing backwards, title and artist. A $100 Harvey Norman voucher will be all yours. 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Here is brand new Ariana Grande. I've got some Don Toliver on its way. And the brand new one from Georgia Smith and Wizkid coming up. Stay with me. This is Cater.

0: is such a vibe, isn't it? That is Georgia Smith's new track. Caesar teaming up with Wizkid. It is called Alive, and it's off the new album. It's got 12 tracks on it, and it's called What Are the Odds? She's also just popped up as a feature on a new Nia Archives track, which I will get on for you this week on KCRR and the Dirty Dozen. Right now, let's get into Drake. We thought his curse was broken. He bet $1 million on a soccer game. He won 30. Then he bet on Conor McGregor. And not only cursed him, but cursed himself. Bah, lost it all. Here is National Treasures. This is Kader.
1: Yeah. For the city, though. Yeah. I gotta light the tower up for this. Yeah. Okay.

Run out of dip out of six, run out of six, just like it did. Why was TPS at my crib until you boy slid? It is what it is. Check signing is my kink, pushing out ink, I feel like a squid. I would probably need a YouTube search just for me to do a

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4: Edmondson Park, a truck and car crash, Hume Motorway, Camden Valley Way, northbound lanes affected, Lucas Hyde, Heathcote Road and New Illawarra Road, 3-car crash, still blocking the road both ways. Now another crash heading southbound Alfords Point, heading on Alfords Point Road towards Fowler Road off-ramp, and also a crash reported for Menai heading towards Alfords Point Road at Old Illawarra Road. Don't miss the Rising Wanderer Promotions, built by fighters for fighters, with the Australian welterweight title on the line this Saturday, Sydney Events Centre at the Star. Tickets at Ticketmaster. I'm Monique Bovino. That's the latest traffic on KEDAR.
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Just tell us what you want to hear more of, what you can do without. We are here for it. It's your station after all, and we really are all about the music. So let's get into the new one from South African superstar Tyler, teaming up with Zara Larsson. This is She Did It Again, and this is Cater.

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5: Lucas Heights Heathcote Road still blocked both ways. Three car crash near New Illawarra Road. Lots of traffic to the M4 outbound, Homebush Bay Drive to the Prospect Highway. Into the airport tunnel, Eastlake Southern Cross Drive from Mascot. We've got a reported crash just before General Holmes Drive exit towards Kaima, leaving delays to Eastlake Southern Cross Drive at the moment. Also looking slow, the Anzac Bridge from the Sydney Harbour Bridge outbound. Running out of hot water? 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I'm Monique Bovino. That's the latest traffic on KDAR.
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Getting you home with Hot New Hip Hop and R&B, sounding off 12 to 1 next on KSRI and the Dirty Dozen. Don't go nowhere right now. All the way from the Ukraine, this is Lovix and Stozlev, one of the most Shazammed tracks in the world. Don't tell it your dreams, and this is Kata. Don't tell

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9: Heavy traffic on the M4 outbound Homebush Bay Drive to the Prospect Highway. Traffic is also slowing up for the M2 and westbound moving through to Baulkham Hills and out to the M7 merge. Looking pretty heavy at the moment, travelling through Old Toongabie, Old Windsor Road, making your way up into Bella Vista, just passing the Prospect Highway. Over the Anzac Bridge, it's slow westbound from the Sydney Harbour Bridge, building all the way through to the City West Link. Reports of a crash towards the International Terminal in Mascot for Airport Drive. There's so much to see on Netflix this weekend. Drills with I Will Find You, Mystery with Enola Holmes 3, and the timeless charm of The Little House on the Prairie. What will you discover next on Netflix? I'm Monique Bovino. That's the latest traffic on KDAR.
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2: Hello, I'm Monique Crichton. Heartbreak for the family, friends and fans of award-winning actor Sam Neill. The star of My Brilliant Career, Dead Calm and The Piano has died in a Sydney hospital surrounded by family. The 78-year-old is said to have remained cancer-free after a five-year battle with blood cancer. The Kiwi, possibly best known around the world for Jurassic Park.
3: It's a dinosaur.
2: The father of four also recently starred in the TV series The 12. Former Australian of the Year Richard Scollier has been remembered for his honesty, courage and openness at his state memorial in Sydney. His wife Katie speaking about his love for life and his devotion to their family.
4: It didn't matter to Rich who someone was, their background, or even if it might embarrass his kids. He just had an amazing ability to walk up, say hi and start a conversation.
2: Professor Scollier's three children, Matt, Emily and Lucy, all paid tribute saying their dad was incredibly special. Anyone concerned about relatives potentially caught up in a deadly pub fire in the Thai capital Bangkok is being told to call a Canberra hotline. The Consular Emergency Centre is available through 1300 555 135. In sport, Cats goal kicker Jeremy Cameron will miss 4 to 6 weeks, going in for surgery later this week on his left shoulder. But Geelong's taking it as a win, as it means a successful recovery would see him back in contention for a September finals run. And the final four teams at the World Cup are ramping up preparations for the semi-finals. France and Spain will face off in Dallas midweek, while England and Argentina will do battle in Atlanta the following day. That's the latest in news and sport.
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16: We're going to do them 12 to 1 for your drive home, the 12 hottest in hip-hop and R&B. I've got a couple of new drops on the show. Future's album dropped, so we're going to get on the single off that album for you. Also got a new drop from Nipper teaming up with Blast. We're going to play a bit of Jay-Z in the show. Obviously, he's been doing the Reasonable Doubt 30th anniversary gigs in Yankee Stadium. We're going to give you a rundown of what happened and who came out. And I'm going to tap in with Sahil on the Australian New Wave. DJ Nike coming up on the ones and twos. But right now, kick-starting the show, it's the incredible DJ Trey. This is Case Around the Dirty Dozen right here on Kata.
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1: West Pennant Hills, two-car crash westbound in the medium strip along the M2, just passing Oaks Road, with traffic banking at the moment on the approach. Looking slow, Mascot towards the International Terminal, Airport Drive at Marsh Street, closing off a westbound lane. Traffic for Woolite Creek, the Princes Highway, building up

We're doing them 12 to 1 for your drive home, Kate's Around the Dirty Dozen. Here on Kater, we kick the countdown off with Hugo and Bryson Tiller, Temptation. And just then and there, Fat Joe Jadakiss and Stove God cooks for Aromas. All right, let's have a look at the newsroom of gossip. Of course, the big news really is all about Jay-Z and three nights at Yankee Stadium. Two nights went off without a hitch, bringing out everyone from Eminem, Nas, Beyonce, Blue Ivy playing the piano, just amazing. Memphis Bleek up there, Pharrell Williams, everybody in the audience just having an incredible time. Loads of celebrities in attendance, as you can imagine. And then the third night, which is just sort of happening now or happened a few hours ago, unfortunately, there was an issue with security which kept people out of the stadium, unable to enter, which pushed it back. So the third night was a bit of a debacle because of security reasons. But the first two nights were absolutely incredible and broke a stack of records. And we will get into more of that before the end of this hour. All right, we're going to have a look at some of the other big news stories. First of all, Future, young boy never broke again, going crazy on the gram about Future. Who knew that he was so angry at Future? Just crazy. Future's new album has dropped. We're about to get into one of the tracks off it. Michael Jackson's biopic has crossed the 1 billion worldwide. It is a first for a biopic movie. So big congratulations to everybody, including his nephew who plays him.

0: which is pretty awesome. 50 Cent is in a bit of trouble. He's trying to spring an alleged cocaine dealer from jail to tour with him. This is in the UK. This was big news in the UK. This guy obviously has something to do with 50 Cent and his business dealings. Pitbull had got 22,000 fans to wear bald caps, and he joins hip-hop legends and to join the hip-hop legend and make a Guinness Book record for the amount of fans wearing ball caps. So congratulations, I guess. And Drake's curse once again rears its ugly head. He bet on McGregor in the UFC, put $1 million down. And of course, if you follow the UFC, I don't. I also would never bet money on a rapist to win, just saying. But of course, Conor McGregor limped out of there after a couple of minutes and Drake lost all his money. Well, probably shouldn't have bet on a rapist. Anyway, let's do some new music.
1: K-Sara and the Dirty Dozen.
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0: All right, let's take a listen to the track they're pushing as the single off Future's new album, The Real Me. Now, this comes with a bit of controversy, thanks, as I was saying, to NBA Youngboy, who is very unhappy and wants to mess with Future's rollout. However, the Spotify numbers he did for the first day of streaming was around 23.8 million streams. Now, was it as much as Don Toliver or Ken Carson or Drake? No, it wasn't. But it certainly wasn't a flop. I think it's probably going to be a great album for Future fans. And if you don't like Future, you probably won't like the album. But we're going to check out California Girls now. See what you think. And remember, we heard this first right here on K-Sara and the Dirty Dozen on K-Dot.

0: 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In the meantime, follow KSRA on Instagram at KSRA.DirtyDozen.
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8: Rider breakdown, Church Street of Riverside Drive, knocking out a southbound lane, very slow for traffic, Liberty Grove, Homebush Bay Drive, and travelling on the approach to Centenary Drive. North Mead, James Roos Drive is queued up to Windsor Road, with a fair bit of traffic back past Pennant Hills Road off ramp. Chatswood Pacific Highway banking from the Westfields and making your way towards Linfield is a slow run. A delay-free run into the Central Coast if you're heading there tonight, all clear from Barawa all the way through to Morisset. 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I'm Monique Bovino. That's the latest traffic on KDUM.
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in a mirror in a bathroom. Can't believe I'm this. Oh my God, when I slid in the, she said, oh my God, when I left, she was sick. Oh my God, I finessed Uncle Sam. Two M's in a safe, got. Oh my God, don't trust him, it's a scam. That be fast talking, you should've ran. Oh my God, I went Rory, went Lamb. 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Oh my God, I took my shirt off to swim. She like, oh my God, even in the gym. Oh my God, oh my God, oh my God, hey, oh my God, oh my God, oh my God,

Why couldn't I? When they only 13, why shouldn't I? Only platinums on the wrist, how hood am I? 25 year run, how good am I? Oh my God, Rolls Royce all electric. Oh my God,

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1: Coming in at number 7 as we do them 12 to 1 for your drive home. YG Pusha T. OMG. All right, we're talking all things Jay-Z because he took over Yankee Stadium for 3 nights. Now, the first night was all about the 30th anniversary of Reasonable Doubt. The second night was more focused on the Blueprint. Some of the big highlights, of course, Beyonce cutting his hair. He had a stack of friends and family on stage, as I was saying earlier. Blue Ivy on stage, just amazing. Beyonce, she sang the Mary J. Blige part of Can't Knock the Hustle with him. Of course, on stage with him, Pharrell came out. Alicia Keys came out. Nas came out. Memphis Bleek came out. Celebrities just about everywhere. Absolutely amazing. The first two nights were record-breaking. And then the third night, which is sort of just wrapping up now, unfortunately, there was an incident with security, and a lot of people couldn't get into the stadium. And they have an 11 o'clock curfew there at Yankee Stadium. So, yeah, the third night would not go as seamlessly as the first two. Let's just say that. So anyway, so I thought we would double up a couple of tracks. He did leave Biggie's verse in for this particular track that we're getting into. And as I was saying, he swapped Mary J out for Beyonce for Can't Knock the Hustle. So, and again, there are so many Jay-Z tracks you could do. I mean, he did everything from Politics as Usual, Made in America, Brooklyn's Finest, I Love the Dough, Dead Presidents, World is Yours, New York State of Mind, Where I'm From with Nas, Feeling It.

Blue Ivy, Devils, No Church in the World, Can I Live, Jigga My, Ain't No, Excuse Me Miss, 22 Twos, Friend or Foe, Coming of Age with Memphis Blue. I mean, just the list goes on. Bring It On, Regrets. There was just so much music to choose from. So I chose two that I actually have on hand here. and also two great, I mean, all of Jay-Z's tracks are great, let's face it. So this is a Jay-Z at Yankee Stadium. Dirty Dozen Double. Let's do this. Oh, explicit lyric warning.

0: releases as Jay-Z took over Yankee Stadium over the weekend.
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7: I failed as a footballer. The England Academy's rejected me. But luckily, you don't need to have made it to have an opinion. I'm Alan Tekkers, and this is the Failed Footballer Podcast. 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
2: Breakdown. It's a truck. Granville, James Roos Drive, westbound on ramp to the M4. Slow Macquarie Park, Valenco Road, heading up to the M2 motorway. Delays for traffic, the M5 East, travelling out of the airport tunnel, moving through Arncliffe. We've got delays back to Brighton Lassens, General Holmes Drive. Reports of a crash right at the tunnel exit, delaying traffic just coming over the Endeavour Bridge. Traffic is quite busy this afternoon around Rockdale for the Princess Highway to Bestick Street. Craving flavour, music and good vibes? 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I'm Monique Pavino. That's the latest traffic on KDAR.
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5: Hello, I'm Monique Crichton. Movie buffs are mourning the loss of honorary Aussie actor Sam Neill. The 78-year-old's sudden and unexpected death taking place in a Sydney hospital surrounded by his family. They say he remained cancer-free after a five-year battle with blood cancer. While the Kiwi shot to international fame in movies like The Piano and Jurassic Park, he once told the ABC he loved living the quiet life on New Zealand's South Island.
6: I don't need security. I don't need an entourage. I just live like everybody else. That is a priceless thing.
5: He leaves behind four children and eight grandchildren. Thousands of people have gathered in Sydney to remember the remarkable work and life of Professor Richard Scollier, who died last month following a battle with brain cancer. The 59-year-old was not only one of the nation's leading cancer researchers, he was also a Midnight Oil fan. Lead singer Peter Garrett taking to the stage at the Sydney Opera House.
7: Everybody tries to squeeze time when they're called.
5: An investigation continues into the death of a Perth expat at a detention centre in Bali. Cameron Hughes was being held over visa issues and is believed to have suffered a medical episode on Friday night. And Disney execs might be taken aback by Moana's debut. It made $43 million at the North American box office on its opening weekend, but it had a budget of $250. It still finished in top spot. In sport, if you're only just surviving the World Cup, imagine a 64-team tournament. The FIFA boss says an expansion is under consideration, as it needs to be for the whole world. 48 teams started this year, and we're now down to just four. And no more excuses for the Broncos. The side is set to be bolstered by the return of the cavalry, including Reece Walsh, for their clash against the Panthers on Thursday night. Payne Haas says the side needs to turn things around after eight losses on the trot. That's the latest in news and sport.
8: Kesara and the Dirty Dozen on KDAR number 6.

0: coming in at number 6 as we do them 12 to 1. That is K1 and Risk It All. Of course, came to our attention touring with Kehlani, who she is in an on-again, off-again relationship with. All right, it is time to welcome back onto the show the Beat Drop Bandit, who knows all things gaming and anime. What's up?
1: How's it going, Kay? Good to be back. Good to be back.
0: Good to have you back. And of course, fill me in on the gaming world. I'm not an avid gamer, but I know plenty of people are. First of all, you were talking to me about they're phasing out the actual CDs and the actual games.
1: Yeah, physical media is kind of getting the boot. Yeah, first off, PlayStation mentioned that they were, as of January 2028, I believe, discontinuing all discs. They're not going to be printing them at all on their games. You won't be able to buy them anywhere. I know. It's all going to be digital, all through the cards, which is a problem for a lot of people in 10, maybe 15 years, because the games that come out, you won't be able to play them anymore. They won't be accessible. You're not going to find them anywhere.
0: And again, you can't take them. I mean, they're part of my bug out plan.
1: Exactly. Yeah, 100%.
0: When the grid goes down, what are we going to do? No gaming?
1: Yeah, no. No internet, no electricity. What are you going to do? Yeah.
0: Wow. Yeah, there you go. There's something to think about, peeps. This is not Doomsday Preppers. This is the Beat Drop Bandit. So let's move on to the convention you're at on the weekend.
1: Okay, yeah. I was at SmashCon on the weekend.
0: Okay, SmashCon is?
1: It's a huge anime convention. Probably, I would say Sydney's biggest at the very least.
0: Really? Where was it at?
1: It was in the ICC. It took up 4 levels of the ICC.
0: 4 levels?
1: 4 levels. It was huge. And there were people shoulder to shoulder.
0: And of course, I presume they were dressed up as their favorite anime.
1: Absolutely. Cosplay went hard.
0: Okay. What did you see, which was the most...
1: There were a few amazing. So one of them, there was like an Angewoman from Digimon.
0: Okay.
1: Huge wings, 3-4 on each side of their body.
0: Wow.
1: Face masks, everything. One guy was dressed up as the Pot of Greed, the Yu-Gi-Oh card.
0: Okay.
1: He just had the card around his face and his face was painted. It was hilarious. It was amazing.
0: And what are we most looking forward to in the anime world?
1: Okay, for me, I got my own Chainsmoker cat right now.
0: Okay.
1: They have released this title sequence that covers, there must be 50 in there, 50 famous shots, famous scenes from movies across history that have just been recreated in these characters from this anime series.
0: Okay.
1: It looks really, really nice. The animation is amazing. The colors are beautiful. I'm excited. I'm ready for it.
0: Yeah, I know. Loads of artists absolutely love their anime.
1: Oh, they do, don't
0: they? Loads of people love anime.
1: There's a lot to love.
0: There is a lot to love. And of course, even though I am somewhat of a Neanderthal when it comes to gaming, I do know that everybody is looking forward to Grand Theft Auto.
1: Oh, 100%. GTA 6?
0: And I know, and I remember when Grand Theft first came out and there were maps all over my walls and everything because people were playing them and they would, you know, figure out.
1: Yep.
0: Tell me, and also great soundtracks always on these on the Grand
1: incredible.
0: Theft Autos. When is this coming out? It seems like I've been hearing about this forever.
1: It is coming out later this year. It's coming out later this year. I think it's September, I believe.
0: Oh, not long.
1: Oh, not long at all. All the other games have been getting right out of the way. That's a very small release window because nobody wants to, go
0: compete.
1: Up against. Yeah, nobody wants to go
0: so
1: up against
0: GTA. So I guess
1: GTA.
0: Once that comes out, everybody disappears for about a couple of weeks. Until
1: I would say so, yep. You're going to be seeing anybody for
0: Everybody's
1: a while.
0: Everybody's in the basement. Gotta love them.
1: Lights off. Here we
0: go. Excellent. All right. Thank you for stopping by, giving us an update on what's going on in the gaming and anime world. And check out the Beat Drop Bandit on your Insta. And the Insta handle is?
1: Beat Drop Bandit.
0: Beat Drop Bandit. All right. Let's get into DJ Nike now and the throwback tip. Sahil joining me on the show shortly with some new music. Then I got a new drop to get on for you from Nipper and Blast. This is Kay Sarah and the Dirty Dozen right here on Kata.
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2: Khalid is coming back to Australia for the It's Always Summer Somewhere tour. 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
1: Grahamdale breakdown, James Rouge Drive westbound on ramp to the M4 motorway. Slow to traffic coming over the Ryde Bridge. Heavy northbound at Top Ryde City. We've got queues back over to Rhodes. M5 East travelling out of Arncliffe. Lots of traffic with delays back through the airport tunnel. We've also got traffic queued up for the M5 westbound moving through Reedsby and quite slow for the M7 northbound coming up to Glendenning. Richmond Road is slow through Marsden Park. 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I'm Monique Bovino. That's the latest traffic on KDUM.
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3: Lovely. It's that time of the evening where I get to introduce you guys to potentially your new favourite Australian or New Zealand artist. Let's face it, he probably already is. He's been doing this for more than a minute now. He's almost a veteran. It is a massive welcome back onto the show to the amazing Sahil. Ba, ba, ba, ba, ba.
4: What are you doing? Thank you for having me.
3: How you doing, bro?
4: I've been good. How you been?
3: I've been good. Yeah. I always love watching you, watching your socials, seeing what you've been up to.
4: Yeah, I appreciate you. You know
3: I'm a massive fan of your style.
4: Thank you. You
3: know how to put an outfit together. Have you thought about going into fashion in any way, shape or form? Because you really do have a unique sense of style, but it is just so super cool and super polished.
4: Thank you. No, definitely, definitely. I'm actually working on a brand right now, for, my fans. I'm putting together something cool. It's been in the process, but it's going to come out, I think, at the end of the year.
3: Well,
4: kinda
3: that
4: like
3: is
4: a street. It's like a street clothing brand.
3: Well, that's what I want. I need somewhere to shop. I need somewhere to shop the gears. Look, you because honestly, and you know I,
4: it's
3: you know I do,
4: shit.
3: You
4: it's
3: know I do
4: stuff.
3: Say it every time because, and I am very I do check you out from head to toe to find out where do I get it.
4: Yeah. No, I appreciate you, Tessa. You will.
3: Now, and on the music tip, of course, you've just been leveling up year on, year out. The numbers are just going through the roof. You have got recognition right around the world. Has anything changed as far as international markets for you? Which markets have picked up the most in the last, say, 12 months? And apart from Australia?
4: I think, surprisingly, Africa and, Brazil has been crazy recently. A lot of places in Africa and Brazil that I didn't know have been Shazamming it and going crazy, streaming it. But
3: that's
4: even Asia, Asia was always a big market for me. Mm-hmm. I think Japan and Korea mostly, but now it's Singapore and China too, which is cool. In October we're gonna have a few shows out in Singapore, possibly China, which is really cool.
3: Yeah.
4: I'm very excited about that.
3: Yes, I love this for you.
4: Me too.
3: Music-wise, what has been the highlight for you for the first 6 months? We're halfway through 2026, which is just, how did this happen? The first 6 months, what would you say has been the highlight for you music-wise?
4: Well, I've been actually working on a project that I've been wanting to release for 3 years, but it's just been... It's been a work in progress, I'm trying to get it right.
3: Who are you working with on the project? Who's doing the production for you and who are you in the studio with?
4: It's my boy Styx.
3: Shout out
4: my boy Styx.
3: You guys have worked together before, haven't you?
4: Yeah, he's been my main guy, my main producer for 5 years now and the only person I trust. He's my second pair of ears, you feel me?
3: And you have, once you find that person you click with in the studio setting, it's almost like you have your own language and it just makes the process so much simpler than, you get into a sink and it's a lovely momentum. In saying that, when you say you're working towards a project, is this going to be an EP or a full body of work? And are there any features on it that you can tell me?
4: Oh, I will not say no features right now because I want to keep it a secret, but It's definitely going to be.

0: a full body project.
1: Good.
0: Yeah.
1: Good. I think it's time.
0: I know, it's been a minute. It's been a long time.
1: I think it's time for you to have a full body workout there.
0: Yeah.
1: I like the idea of this.
0: I think you're okay, Sarah. Yeah.
1: And tell me, where are we headed? So you said we're doing Singapore. We're going to do probably Southeast Asia. What about touring in Africa? Is there any of that on the agenda? Europe?
0: Oh, man, I would love to go. But right now, I don't think I have anything planned to go out to Africa or nothing. But I am planning, my debut shows out in U.S. Because I just got my visa approved, which took, so long, I'm sure you know,
1: it's a process, alright.
0: Speaking of, we finally got that sorted.
1: Tell me, the track that we're getting into, It's Like You Possessed Me. Is this the first single off the new project? Or is this a standalone?
0: It is a standalone.
1: Okay.
0: I dropped it as a two-track. I dropped it with a bonus track, but it's just a single, this one.
1: All right. Well, I think it's time we give people a reminder of how awesome Sahil is. I'm excited for the clothing range. Very excited.
0: Oh, thank you very much.
1: And I think that, and I'm so pleased to hear that you are gaining momentum, not just here in Australia, but around the world as well. So congratulations, bro.
0: Thank you, Keisha. I appreciate it. You're the best.
1: Let's get it on now. This is brand new Sahil. Remember, we heard it first right here on KSRA and the Dirty Dozen on KDOT. Yes,

0: That's right, Rewind Selector. You see, right about now, what we're gonna do is take you back.
1: Yo, do me a favor.
0: Way back.
1: Accidentally step on your white sunglasses. We don't wear those over here. This is hip hop.
2: That's right.
1: This is Carhartt jackets. Yeah. Timberland boots unlaced.
2: Yeah,
1: this is Champion hoodies. Chicken

0: man.
1: Yeah, that's the boy Joel Ortiz, Brooklyn's on one quarter of the slaughter. You know who you're listening to, my girl K-Sara. Keep it locked.
2: K-Sara will be back right after this.
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4: Camperdown, Parramatta Road, Missenden Road, a three-vehicle pile-up, westbound traffic really slow. A breakdown for Ryde Church Street approaching Victoria Road has queued up northbound traffic back into roads and over the Ryde Bridge. Homebush West and Tenere Drive is heavy through to Arthur Street. Delay free for the M5 motorway, Reesby all the way through to Casula and same into the airport tunnel. No issues if you're travelling on the M4 to the Blue Mountains from Homebush Bay Drive through to the Great Western Highway in Glenbrook. Skip the traffic. Don't miss the action. 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Or catch every fight live and free on YouTube. I'm Monique Pavino. That's latest traffic on KEDA.
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2: Well, hailing from North London, he goes by the name of Nipper, and he teams up with Blast for this one. It is called Homegrown. Let's check it out now, see if it's not your new favourite jam. So remember, we heard it first. K-Sara and the Dirty Dozen right here on Kato.
3: Have I ever told you you shine? I lose control when I look into your eyes. Have I ever told you I'm so glad that you're mine?

0: I know. I miss us. Yeah, yeah. I'm hungry. Never giving up. I know. Ride it like a passion. Just show. I know.
1: K-Sara
2: and the Dirty Dozen
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And Pete Shai staying at number two with Maine as we do them 12 to 1 for your drive home. I am just about out of here. We're commercial free up next. So, yeah, keep it locked on your favourite radio station. I'm going to leave you with Georgia Smith and WizKid. The track is alive. It's off Georgia's new album that is called What Are the Odds? It's got 12 tracks on it. I think you're going to love it, particularly if you love Georgia Smith. I'll be back on to do it all again tomorrow. Hey, thank you so much for your company. Have an amazing evening. Remember, don't stop and I won't quit. This is KSRA. Laters.

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3: Yeah. For the city though. Yeah. I gotta light the tower up for this. Yeah. Okay.

Way out of dip out of six, run out of six, just like it did. Why was TPS at my crib until you boy slid? It is what it is. 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I will probably need a YouTube search.

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0: This is Kata.
1: I heard what you said through the grapevine. 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Time crossing these state lines. 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

grapevine. 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
2: 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Ruger's moving to Australia.
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3: Yo. For the city, though. Yeah, I gotta light the tower up for this. 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Okay.

Yeah, way out of dip out of six, run out of six, just like it did. Why was TPS at my crib until you boy slid? It is what it is. Check signing is my kink, pushing out ink, I feel like a squid. I will probably need a YouTube search just for me to do

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2: Never miss a beat.

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1: 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Young Mata, what's goody?
2: Hello. How are we?
1: I'm good. And you've brought Reiko in with you as well.
2: I brought my producer here,
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2: my boy,
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2: My lifesaver, the man who applies auto-tune to my voice and saves every song that I sing or rap on. 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
1: You speak the same language. 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

0: silver scratch card in the canal. 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Headphones on, I hit play. All things change in the blink of an eye. Charlie calls from a photo set. Living that life is romantic, right?
1: When it comes to the music we play on Kater, you're in the driver's seat. Love a song and can't get enough of it?
2: Hell yeah!
1: Or maybe we're playing something you never want to hear again.
2: What is this?
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4: Yeah. For the city though. Yeah. You gotta light the tower up for this. Yeah. Okay.

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1: Let's go.
2: Devorah, how are you?
3: I am very, very well.
2: Particularly young rappers, please don't get up there with thousands of your boys and scream over your track. That is not called a performance.
3: It comes with an experience. And it also comes with, like, I think a lot of anxiety around, like, how am I going to present this song that I may have worked on with maybe just my boys? And you kind of use them as a support, like almost like an emotional support animal.
2: Yeah.
3: If you want to put your boys on, put them on the lineup.
2: Yes.
3: You know, have them involved in.

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3: I heard what you said through the grapevine. 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Time crossing these state lines. 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

grapevine. 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

0: Khalid is coming back to Australia for the It's Always Summer Somewhere tour. Playing four massive shows in Perth, Brisbane, Melbourne and Sydney this November. See Khalid live in Australia, performing songs from his new album, After the Sun Goes Down. For ticket details, head to frontiertouring.com.
1: Yeah. For the city though. Yeah. I gotta light the tower up for this. Yeah. Okay.

Yeah. Way out of dip out of six, run out of six, just like it did. Why was TPS at my crib until you boy slid? It is what it is. Check signing is my kink, pushing out ink, I feel like a squid. I would probably need a YouTube search just for me to do

0: Pissarah and the Dirty Dozen. 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
1: This was before Sober Turquoise Prince,
2: yep.
1: Where those...
2: That's a little too far.
1: It was a lot. So, but I mean, still hilarious.
2: Yeah.
1: I wasn't encouraging it, but very funny.
2: Oh, yeah. Oh, yeah. I still
1: You must have some old videos that you must look back on and go, wow.
2: Oh, yeah. Like, wow, who is that guy?
1: Who is that guy? Yeah.
2: He's a funny guy.
1: So just to let people know, you've been sober now for 3 years?
2: Yeah. Sober off the alcohol 3 years and sober from partying for over 4 now.
1: And it changes your life, doesn't it?
2: Absolutely. 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
1: Yeah. 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Yeah. I gotta light the tower up for this. Yeah. Okay.

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Thought I might love you again. 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
9: Gladesville, Victoria Road, Manning Road. We've got a two-car crash affecting eastbound traffic. Looking slow for the M4 motorway, city-bound at Eastern Creek. A bit of a build-up of Parramatta Road moving through Clyde. M5 motorway crash city-bound in Hammondville with delays all the way back through to Casula. Very heavy traffic on the approach towards the River Road. Also quite slow for traffic in both directions around Randwick on Rainbow Street, a crash reported Anzac Parade. Phone bill rivaling fuel costs? 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I'm Monique Bovino. That's the latest traffic on KEDAR.
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12: Sunny conditions today, tops of 19 in Penrith. Morning, I'm Jai Moss with the latest. An arrest has been made in relation to the alleged violent attack of an elderly man in Sydney's southwest. Officers were called to Yennora on Saturday morning, finding a 74-year-old man unconscious with critical injuries. Last night, officers arrested a 45-year-old man in relation to the attack. He remains in custody. In other news, more than 6,000 free trips have been taken on Trainlink's Blue Mountains shuttle service. 13 coaches operate daily as part of the service, connecting Katoomba with Lithgow while works continue on Victoria Pass. New South Wales Trainlink CEO Roger Weeks says it's a popular service.
13: We are getting regular customers using our services to travel to works and just take the pressure off driving.
12: And the first cargo plane has touched down at Western Sydney Airport. The Qantas Airbus A321 touched down yesterday afternoon, heading back to Mascot later that night. It was yesterday's most tracked flight in the whole world on popular aviation app Flight Radar 24. In sport, Nathan Cleary says he's yet to decide where his future lies, with the Panthers and Blues star being linked to a move to European rugby once his contract at Penrith runs out at the end of the year. Although on Nine, he's wondered if he's ready to leave league.
14: When you're able to enjoy some success, it's an addictive feeling, you just want more of it.
12: And Geelong assistant coach James Kelly is opting to go for the vacant Carlton job over the Essendon one. The Age reports the Triple Premiership player's making the Blues head coaching role his priority and may not chase the Bombers vacancy at all.
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0: Kayserah this afternoon from Three, where she loves to introduce you to your new favourite Australian or New Zealand artist. The other day it was Vo.
1: What's good?
2: Hello, Kayserah. So happy to be here. Oh my goodness.
1: Thank you so much for coming in and tapping in with me. But I believe that we've got a new project that we are working on.
2: Absolutely, yes. I am about to release the third single for my upcoming EP. Mm-hmm. It is my second mini album I've ever released. It will be coming out in August. Miss You Now, the next song, is coming out. And then after that, it will be the full EP, which I can't wait to share with the world.
0: More with Vo and Kayserah after 6:20 on K to Breakfast. A million.

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0: listener from Three. 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
1: What is the name of the EP?
2: It's called Star Songs.
1: Oh, I love that.
2: Yeah.
1: Star Songs. I know you've got some gigs coming up. Fantastic in front of a band.
2: Mm-hmm.
1: Who makes up your band these days?
2: Yeah, so my brother is in my band. He plays bass guitar, mm-hmm. and he also swaps to lead guitar for a few songs. I have a beautiful drummer, Diego, and a beautiful guitarist, Dylan, who plays the moog
1: nice.
2: For some of the dancier songs as well.
0: Love that. And you're going to hear more with Vo and Kesara after 6:35 from K to Breakfast.
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3: Bladesville, a crash to watch out for Victoria Road and Manning Road. Two lanes are out in each direction and traffic is quite slow on the approach. We've also got queues of traffic, the M5 motorway citybound in Moorebank. Following an earlier crash, traffic is now queued all the way back onto the Hume motorway coming out of Ingleburn. Crash reported for the M4, slowing citybounders through South Wentworthville, slow all the way back at Eastern Creek. M7 around the bend at Quakers Hill is slow. Save up to $171 over 6 months on select internet plans with Aussie Broadband. 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I'm Monique Bovino. That's the latest traffic on KDAR.

0: So you're on Kay to breakfast, and you can drive home with Kay Sarai this afternoon from 3. And recently, she had a chat with Vo.
1: Tell me, who worked on the EP with you? Who did the production?
2: The production was my uncle, Uncle Mark. I call him his producer tag.
1: Oh, you've been on tour with him?
2: Yes, I have. I have, yeah. We've been on my uncle Diesel on his By Request tour. So we've been going all around the country. I've been hitting stages in every state.
1: And I believe he gives you a solo spot.
2: Oh, yes. Oh, yes. It took a while. Was first on merch, and then the whole time I was like, get me on stage, get me on stage.
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Speaking of fun, Bruno Mars is on his world tour at the moment, about to go to London and play 6 sold-out shows at Wembley Stadium. Incredible. You're going to hear him on Cater Breakfast after 7 o'clock.

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5: Bladesville, Victoria Road and Manning Road, two-car crash delaying traffic in both directions. A fairly slow run to the M5 motorway, city-bound moving through Revesby with traffic queues for the Hume Highway heading up through Casola into Liverpool. For the M4 motorway, it's held up city-bound at James Bruce Drive on-ramp, a crash reported city-bound as well at Pitt Street. And traffic for the M7 M2 merge at Bella Vista is quite slow. 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I'm Monique Bovino. That's the latest traffic on KDUB.
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7: Partly cloudy in Katoomba with tops of 13. Morning, I'm Jai Moss with the latest. Starting with breaking news, an elderly man allegedly assaulted while walking in Sydney's southwest has now died in hospital. Officers were called to Yennora on Saturday morning, finding a 74-year-old man with critical injuries. Last night, officers arrested a 45-year-old man in relation to the attack. He'll face court in Parramatta today. Police believe the assault took place while the victim was on his regular morning walk. Meantime, an inquest into the SeaWorld helicopter tragedy has been told the pilot was distracted by his passengers. The coroner's heard Ash Jenkinson likely suffered a lapse in concentration before his chopper collided with another on the Gold Coast in January 2023. The crash killed four people, including Glenmore Park mother Vanessa Tadros. And house prices are plummeting across Sydney. Values from the eastern suburbs to the foot of the Blue Mountains have dropped in the past 3 months. Checking sport, the Wallabies say the door is open for Jerome Luai to play in next year's Rugby World Cup before joining Papua New Guinea in 2028. The West Tigers star's on the open market after being given an early release by the club. And the

0: Giants' Riley Hamilton is the AFL's Round 18 Rising Star nominee. The 19-year-old played his second AFL game at the weekend, scoring two crucial goals in the club's win over the Cats. GWS will now look towards their clash against the Bombers on Sunday.
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0: The Hilltop Hoods with the New Zealand's favourite 660 up 7:15 on Gator Breakfast.
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Khalid is coming back to Australia for the It's Always Summer Somewhere tour. Playing four massive shows in Perth, Brisbane, Melbourne

0: and Sydney this November. See Khalid live in Australia, performing songs from his new album, After the Sun Goes Down. For ticket details, head to frontiertouring.com.
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0: 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Okay, to breakfast.
1: What's poppin'? Brand new.
0: Hello, I'm Jake Powell. This is where I like to get you up to date with everything that's going on around the world. Now, Ed Sheeran, he's been with Warner Music for 15 years and recently has just signed with Interscope Records. So he's joining Billie Eilish, Kendrick Lamar, Lady Gaga. It's a massive record label. But one of the things that I love about Ed Sheeran is just how he thinks about being a famous person.
2: Fame's something that I guess you learn how to do it, and you learn, I'm out with my kids. It's just conversations with people. People want to feel seen and have, if you can't do something, they want it explained. So if I'm out with my kids and someone's like, can I have a picture? All I have to do is go, I'm sorry, I'm with my kids.
0: I love that. I respect that he's honest about that.
2: Largely people get that. I've not really had any clashes with anyone when I'm out as a dad, ever.
0: That's cool. And obviously he's on world tour at the moment, but he talked about how much he loved being in India.
2: The rhythms changed. It just was like everywhere we went, something else was more interesting. There's also talents there that have existed for decades you would not know about.
0: And maybe now he's signed with Interscope Records, maybe he might be working with some more Indian artists in the future. You never know. Ed Sheeran signing with Interscope. That's what's popping on K to Breakfast.
1: Yeah. For the city though.

0: Australia's home of hip-hop and R&B.
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7: Bexley north, the M5 towards tunnel exit. A breakdown sitting westbound. North Sydney, Warringah Freeway from the Sydney Harbour Bridge. A breakdown sitting northbound. Wilton, Picton Road between MacArthur Drive and Armand Street. Two truck and two car crash, delaying traffic in both directions. Gladesville, Victoria Road and Manning Road. A two car crash, taking out a lane in each direction. It's pretty busy for traffic along the M7, M2 merge at Bella Vista. 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I'm Monique Bovino. That's the latest traffic on Cater.
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you're in Cater Breakfast. And I don't know about you, but I've been loving watching the football. So we've got France and Spain playing tomorrow morning. And then the day after, on Thursday, England versus Argentina for a spot in the final. I am so pumped. And I'm going to play you a track from the FIFA World Cup soundtrack by Shakira and Burna Boy. It's in 3 minutes in Cater Breakfast after Don Toliver and E85.

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0: 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Love a song and can't get enough of it?
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6: Wilton Picton Road blocked both ways between the M1 and Armand Street following a 2-truck and 2-car crash. We have heavy delays. Take the Hume Motorway or Appin Road instead. The M1 towards the south coast, not seeing an issue heading towards Helensburg, so maybe that is your best bet. M5 Motorway building citybound out of Casula. We've got a breakdown for the M4 tunnel in Leichhardt eastbound. Also, Gladesville, Victoria Road and Manning Road, a 2-car crash, struggling to clear off. Lane Grove, North Lane Grove tunnel, a breakdown westbound. 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I'm Monique Bovino. That's latest traffic on KDAR.
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8: Fine conditions today, tops of 19 in St Mary's. Morning, I'm Jai Moss with the latest. An arrest has been made following a fatal attack on an elderly man in Sydney's southwest. The 74-year-old was found unconscious at Yennora on Saturday and has since died in hospital. Yesterday, a 45-year-old man was arrested at a home in Carlton. He's been charged with murder. Meantime, it's been revealed a helicopter that collided with another on the Gold Coast was carrying relatives of tourist boat company SeaWorld Cruises when tragedy struck. An inquest into the deadly 2023 crash has been told the pilot was distracted by his passengers and suffered a lapse in concentration at a critical time. The crash killed 4 people, including Glenmore Park mother Vanessa Tadros. In changing pace, students from 5 Western Sydney high schools have come together to learn about youth health issues. Hosted by Westmead Hospital, the 2-day event saw students work together to identify health problems in their peers while working on practical solutions. They also got insight into future careers in the medical industry from industry professionals. In sport, it's all happening at CommBank Stadium this weekend as the Panthers prepare to take on the Broncos. Brisbane will be looking for redemption after remaining scoreless during their clash with Penrith in round 1. The Panthers women's side will also play ahead of the match in a club first. In AFL, Geelong has emerged as a potential future club for Bomber Zach Merritt. The Agenda Setters reports Chris Scott's texted Zach to say he's one of the Cats' targets at the end of the season. And Alex De Minaur has risen to a career high ranking, the Demon now world number 5, becoming just the 7th Aussie to enter the elite group.
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0: some big music news with Ed Sheeran. He's been with Warner Music for 15 years, but no more. Apparently, he signed with Interscope in the US, and you're going to hear him on Cater Breakfast in 3 minutes.
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0: 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You're going to hear Material Lover after 8:30 on K to Breakfast. 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
7: Wilton Picton Road blocked both ways. Two truck and two car crash between MacArthur Drive and Armand Street. Now, that is affecting your run towards the south coast. We do have emergency crews on site now. 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Light vehicles travelling west on the M1. Take Appin Road instead.

0: little slow as well for the M4 tunnel through Croydon. A two-car crash just knocking out lane 3 eastbound, but it's sending delays back to Homebush Bay Drive. EOFY deals at Amazim, up to 65% off selected SIM plans on your first renewal, plus bonus data for your first free renewals. 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I'm Monique Pavino. That's the latest traffic on KDUM.
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0: 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And just before 9 o'clock, I'm going to play you Young and Lips of Western Sydney. 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

This is Gator Breakfast, and Stormzy turns 33 in a couple of weeks, and he's been travelling a lot recently, learning from all these different cultures, and he's putting all that energy into his new record. You're going to hear the first track from it after 9 o'clock.

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7: Wilton, trouble, Picton Road blocked both ways. Two trucks, two cars have collided between MacArthur Drive and Armand Street, affecting your run if you're travelling towards the south coast this morning. Now, we do have a fair bit of traffic building up for the area. Your diversions, Armand Street, Wilton Road, MacArthur Drive, suitable for all vehicles. And local vehicles and light travellers, take the M1 and Appin Road, Mount Kira Road. Croydon to the M4, a two-car crash eastbound into the tunnel, delaying traffic all the way back at Homebush Bay Drive. Get 40% off the everyday low price on healthy care right now at Chemist Warehouse. 1 week only. 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I'm Monique Bovino. That's the latest traffic on KDAR.
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10: Sunny conditions today, tops of 19 in Penrith. Morning, I'm Jai Moss with the latest. An elderly man allegedly assaulted while walking in Sydney's southwest has now died in hospital. Officers were called to Yennora on Saturday morning, finding a 74-year-old man with critical injuries. Last night, officers arrested a 45-year-old man in relation to the attack. He'll face court in Parramatta today. Meantime, investigations are underway after a building fire in Villawood overnight. Crews were called to the building at around 2:30 this morning. 28 firefighters on the scene managed to extinguish the fire a short time later with no injuries reported. And a milestone for a popular bus service in the Blue Mountains, surpassing more than 6,000 free trips. Trainlink service between Katoomba and Bathurst aims to make life easier for commuters while work continues to restore Victoria Pass. New South Wales Trainlink CEO Roger Weeks is encouraging residents to take advantage of the free ride.
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10: Updating sport, a huge blow for the Melbourne Storm. The club's confirmed star 5'8", Cameron Munster, will have to undergo surgery after suffering a knee injury. It's expected to rule him out of the comp for the next 4 to 6 weeks. And Alex de Minaur has risen to a career-high ranking, the Demon now world number 5, becoming just the 7th Aussie to enter the elite group. It comes amid exciting personal news for the tennis star, marrying British tennis player Katie Balter in a secret ceremony in England.
12: Don't miss the Rising Wanderer Promotions, built by fighters for fighters, with the Australian welterweight title on the line. This Saturday, Sydney Event Centre at The Star. 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
1: What's poppin'? Brand new.
0: Hello, I'm Jake Powell. This is where I like to get you up to date with everything that's going on around the world. Now, Ed Sheeran, he's been with Warner Music for 15 years and recently has just signed with Interscope Records. So he's joining Billie Eilish, Kendrick Lamar, Lady Gaga. It's a massive record label. But one of the things that I love about Ed Sheeran is just how he thinks about being a famous person.
2: Fame's something that I guess you learn how to do it, and you learn, I'm out with my kids. It's just conversations with people. People want to feel seen and have, if you can't do something, they want it explained. So if I'm out with my kids and someone's like, can I have a picture? All I have to do is go, I'm sorry, I'm with my kids.
0: I love that. I respect that he's honest about that.
2: Largely people get that. I've not really had any clashes with anyone when I'm out as a dad, ever.
0: That's cool. And obviously he's on world tour at the moment, but he talked about how much he loved being in India.
2: The rhythms changed. It just was like everywhere we went, something else was more interesting. There's also talents there that have existed for decades you would not know about.
0: And maybe now he's signed with Interscope Records, maybe he might be working with some more Indian artists in the future. You never know. Ed Sheeran signing with Interscope. That's what's popping on Cater Breakfast.

0: Cater Breakfast.
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3: Yeah. For the city though. Yeah. I gotta light the tower up for this. Yeah. Okay.

0: niggas, now you trying to stop the show. Ironic, cause the Iceman was a nice man, now I'm hot and cold. Way out of dip out of six, run out of six, just like it did. Why was TPS at my crib until you boy slid? It is what it is. Check signing is my kink, pushing out ink, I feel like a squid.
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3: 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A pub disco is literally what it is. It's like you black out the windows of an old pub, put in a few strobe lights and a smoke machine, and then charge like $5 at the door.
0: And cheap drinks as well, but obviously, you know, drink responsibly. You're going to hear Dom Dolla in 3 minutes of Kater Breakfast.

horses, Fosters. Yeah, had to switch up lanes to the right road. 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
1: Hey, how you doing? I'm Jake Powell, and I need to make way because the Cater Wave is after 10, 60 minutes of non-stop music for you. So we're going to play your Mac Miller, Barzy, Jax Jones, a new track from him. It sounds

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13: Partly cloudy in Katoomba with tops of 13. Morning, I'm Jai Moss with the latest. Sydney childcare worker Hamish Tate has been revealed as the man accused of 329 child abuse offences. The 35-year-old, who worked at 62 centres over 16 years, was arrested in June last year and is accused of abusing 136 victims at centres mainly across Sydney's northwest. Australian Federal Police Acting Commander Luke Needham has told Nine there's still 20 or so victims they've been unable to identify.
14: The AFP website has a full list of the 62 centres that we allege that this man has worked at. So if any families feel that they would like to explore a conversation further with the AFP about this, I'd encourage them to go to that website in the first instance.
13: Also making news, there's been a wave of tributes for actor Sam Neill, who died suddenly yesterday. Nicole Kidman describing him as one of the greats, while Toni Collette called him a legend and a sweetheart. Longtime friend Heather Mitchell telling the ABC that Sam was always a pleasure to work with.
15: He's so comfortable on a set. He's so comfortable working with people, and within that, so generous. I don't think any actor could think of another actor more generous than he is.
13: And a reminder of some upcoming changes for those in Western Sydney planning on using the train this weekend. Buses will be replacing trains this weekend between Penrith, Richmond and Granville. For more information and replacement bus routes, head to the Transport New South Wales website. In sport, Broncos star Billy Walters could play his first NRL game in 10 months this week. The 32-year-old's hoping to be named for Thursday night's clash against the Panthers after recovering from a ruptured ACL. Walters says he's ready to go.
16: I played limited minutes yesterday at 9 just to try and get feel back there, and that was just to put my best foot forward to, I suppose, let Madge know that I'm right and I'm ready to go now whenever he wants to use me.
13: And Alex De Minaur has notched up a career-high ranking despite his early Wimbledon exit. The Demon's now the men's world number 5, becoming the first Aussie to rank inside the top 5 since Leighton Hewitt in 2009.
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